House music, house music, house music, house music, house music, house music, house music, house music, house music, house music, house music, house music, house music, house music, house music, house music, house music, house music, house music, house music, house music, house music, house music, house music, house music, house music, house music, house music, house music, house music, house music, house music, house music, house music, house music, house music, house music, house music, house music, house music, house music, house music, house music, house music, house music, house music, house music, house music, house music, house music, house music, house music, house music, house music, house music, house music, house music, house music, house music, house music, house music, house music, house music, house music, house music, house music, house music, house music, house music, house music, house music, house music, house music, house music, house music, house music, house music, house music, house music, house music, house music, house music, house music, house music, house music, house music, house music, house music, house music, house music, house music, house music, house music, house music, house music, house music, house music, house music, house music, house music, house music, house music, house music, house music, house music, house music, house music, house music, house music, house music, house music, house music, house music, house music, house music, house music, house music, house music, house music, house music, house music, house music, house music, house music, house music, house music, house music, house music, house music, house music, house music, house music, house

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1: 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Life isn't always lovely, but hey, it sure is a beautiful ride. My main man Ralphie calls this one Beautiful Life, right here on WBIC.

cake. 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
1: 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Our colors will fade eventually, so if our time is running out, day after day, we'll make the mundane a masterpiece. 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